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1: Yo Charlie. We be the Gen Z's. Yanni Gen Z for no. We dey play by our own rules. Nobody dey like we. We get on our own goods and we dey live by our own terms. People know they understand we all. It be we pair with the understand one body. Only I from the idea brain.
2: Be Oma be Muska and Atemu. It's an insult.
1: Why the cancer? Who did it in my time? Yeah, but can be BRB, whether it be politics, entertainment, or even social issues. We did that song.
3: Talking of the betting, see, Obia or betting industry, be a betting, I say.
4: A betting your industry, oh.
3: Yeah, who my betting, I say. I'm Matthew.
1: Ain't he coming home every Sunday, yeah? When they me, I don't call me your baby. They're my pundits. We will sit down and discuss every single issue.
2: You're trying to tell me, say, I'm sorry, yeah, pal, I'm betting, I was there. More implemented betting tax. I don't understand.
1: This and many more vibes they happen for here on the near 95.1 FM. 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
6: Afeni wọn ọpa ne be shase e o fi fi e ba ka wo tena mu traffic a wo di so se wo se de wasi abrẹ kon akoma to yem di akonya tena so ka me fa adwumadwuma enjojo akoma adwumadwuma so no mema wo 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
4: 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Conviction, the pie, coaching this, the girl.

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0: 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You didn't hear Bright, open MTN 054-314-3545. 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Yeah, I'm di fufu, I'm di fufu, I'm di fufu. Fufu need to lap you. Hello? Hello?
1: Master, good morning.
0: Morning, oh, but you're the baby, I'm from you.
1: Oh, my God, my God, it's still me, I saw.
0: In Sawam?
1: It's still me, I saw outside.
0: Okay, okay, okay. And I say, we are pinning. We are pinning.
1: What's Mone jamu gani chuko bana uchungu gana ma? 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
0: Wewe?
1: Amavi.
0: Hey. 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I need to appreciate you, man. 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What's up? Everything fine? 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
2: I want to marry you. 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
0: Tago see your fly or chat your busia for Nakra will be and that's your wife's birthday. And I request to any

0: UTM Radio, so abra TikTok is here, I'm live. Kojokode 3, KOJOCODED, now the number 3, naka home. Hello?
1: Yeah, hello.
0: Hello, good morning.
1: Good morning.
0: Yeah, me pacho, we didn't be afraid me free.
1: Isabella, papa.
0: Isabella, then you can't pay.
1: Yes,
0: yes. Baby, I will call. Now,
1: I don't know if I'm from business. I'm from
0: business. Oh, send me so you're going to
1: ah, okay.
0: Yeah, I know you are away.
1: What?
0: I don't want you. It's a cow, the carcass, and okay. Be proud of your language, man. Let's speak it.
1: Yanka. Okay. India, I'm a betum name.
0: Mm hmm.
1: Or precursor.
0: Ah, cast on the head, they see.
1: Second one. Nay, you need DJ Willie.
0: Mm hmm.
1: Third one, may you know Vino Angel Claire Raymond.
0: Mm.
1: And then lastly to who else? Your DJ. ODJ. Whenever they mother the nice mino agmo.
0: Aji, DJ Staga. Hello, son.
1: Whenever na Gina Mino Angos here.
0: Are you in this how do we need air call Staga's womb?
1: What?
0: I don't want you. Your love. Keep on my. Keep on my. Jamal Chema, home back to the papa. 0556692445. Hello?
2: Hello?
0: Yeah, good morning.
2: Yeah, good morning, sir. How are you?
0: I'm fine, and you?
2: I'm fine. Why, this is my second time listening to your show, and you are really doing well.
0: Thank you so much. Thank you.
2: I'm not a fan of radio, but you are making me love your work.
0: Wow. I really appreciate it.
2: Yeah, this is what we call preaching. This is preaching, not having the big Bible, the concordance, the amplifier, and how much or whatever you call it. This is what we call preaching. You are not on the pulpit, but you are preaching.
0: Yes.
2: You are connecting families together.
0: What exactly did I do that you think?
2: I heard you mentioning like dealing with.

0: the family, if it's been a while, you call a family.
1: Yeah, yeah.
0: If
1: yeah.
0: you are not connected to somebody, this is the platform for you to. Is that what you said?
1: Yeah, yeah, true.
0: Yeah.
1: And that's what this segment is about. Yeah.
0: That's what the message is. So this is what we call reconciliation.
1: Yeah.
0: You are bringing people together.
1: Together, yeah, true.
0: You understand?
1: True.
0: God bless you.
1: Thank you.
0: I wish one day I will take your personal number and meet you. I live in Tema Community 4.
1: Okay.
0: I will pick your number.
1: You can pick my number now. No problem.
0: Yeah. Boni number, mame.
1: 057.
0: Wait for me with all humility. 057.
1: 03.
0: 057. 03.
1: 43.
0: 43.
1: 109. Yeah.
0: Now let me go over. 057.
1: Mm-hmm.
0: 034.
1: Mm-hmm.
0: 3109.
1: Thank you so much.
0: I really appreciate it.
1: I appreciate you too, boss. Okay.
0: To all family members,
1: and
0: I'm Isaac Colley.
1: Okay.
0: To all family members, okay. All loved ones. God bless you, okay?
1: God bless you too. Isaac, your bio, but can't English mind. It's not also Casabella, but can't friend. That's Ebusia. Ebusia Penny, we need any problem. I'm saying, Ebusia Penny, I'm not stubborn. Can't come, man, to pack for no. What's your name, but you know, you are the head of the family, your elder brother, your elder sister.

0: Please call me when I'm done with the show, okay? Please. Thank you so much. Hello?
1: Hello.
0: No moment, okay? Hey, you find it. I'm not sure you can radio. I'm if you find it.
1: Chewy,
0: if you.
1: Hey,
0: mean way.
1: Oh, offer a new look like a shop at Labadi Beach. Beach, Labadi Beach, I wrote La Boma.
0: Oh, La Boma, La Pleasure, Pinkberry, Side Effect.
1: Because I last week you say, I'm meeting you.
0: Hello, Numo. Numo. Segment, request segment. Bobo requested me. If you see something, say something. Okay. Oba. You do. If you see something, say something now. No one babe, point out your grievances. But the information is the beachfront is for the government. The government is taking it back. We need to make sure we sanitize things. We are resetting, we are rebuilding. It's a beachfront in Adia.

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2: Jata Cement who happens to be my younger brother
1: onu efe 95.1
2: bags of cement yes to help the people whose houses have been destroyed. And so accept our sympathies. We'll leave it in the hands of the MP and the MCE and the regional minister to distribute these items fairly so that those who are affected are the ones who will receive it.
0: Amampaini John Dramani Mahama na no disem ani ekoti yei na framantem musuafo ye James Ganu wono so e de atudwa wo chemu sesabre wo besete committee obetia bedwako se de be ombe mo manya kwane ma no hom na wo matumi acham obi anya binan enkoba se obi edwe befa kuntuna se wono so jebre ekasai
3: we've also Onue FM 95.1 committee made up of the assembly members of the affected areas, the traditional authorities and Zungu chiefs reps, the women's rep, and the victims rep on this committee to see to the distribution of the items.
0: From Antemuswa for James, Gunu Nanu Disem Ana Ikuti Ying. 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
0: 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Ever honour mammy patrol and your bombardina ye ya moa fre yen pay agent. Yen pay agent via. 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Mean pet agent, if you're a phone qua, and I am free. 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
1: Oh,
0: now
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0: Cassia de Bessomo, Cossia da every bray emo. 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

0: ye phone lines am wonye kwan afre abisanyum e de ma odofo oti chule chule na oti gbele me che se DJ Willy mi jile mu maji mi komia lego lego.
1: Up and ever chassis. Ufri Fieba, how what's name? Traffic, I would do so. 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Diaconia Tanaso, coming for Jumojuma and Jojo Akuma, and Jumojuma Sono, Memo Entertainment, Memotivate, Memo Astray. Many prominent people be have a prominent conversation.
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1: 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And on Pepia from 10:30 a.m. to 12 p.m. Monday to Friday. Your family, Felicia, say. Fine girls.

0: Yo, Charlie, we be the Gen Zs. Yanni Gen Z for no. We dey play by our own rules. Nobody dey like we. We get on our own codes and we dey live by our own terms. People know they understand we all. It be we pet we dey understand one body. Only I from the idea brain.
1: Oma
0: Bemuska and Atemu. It's an insult. Why the cars are we did you can be BRB, whether it be politics, entertainment, or even social issues. We did that song.
2: Talking of the betting. See, Obia or betting industry from BRB Timase.
0: I bet in your industry home.
2: Yeah. Oh, my Timase.
0: Coming home every Sunday, yeah. When me, I know Kwame Obin. Then my pundits, we go sit down and discuss every single issue.
1: You're trying to tell me, say, I'm sorry, yeah, pa, I'm betting I was more implemented betting tax. I don't understand.
0: This and many more vibes they happen for here on the near 95.1 FM. 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

0: Ɔkra, ɔkyerɛkyerɛ ne nsɛm mu ɛsɛyi.
1: Billions of dollars leave African economies to purchase medicines and vaccines from abroad. Meanwhile, traditional donor assistance is declining. OECD projections indicate that health aid will decrease by 29% to 46% compared to 2024 levels. The situation presents not only a crisis, but also a significant market opportunity for domestic private capital. And so the business case for local pharmaceutical manufacturing is based on four key pillars. One, a captured growing market. Africa's population is the fastest growing and will reach 2.5 billion people by the year 2050. And the demand for essential medicines, chronic disease management, and biologics is expanding exponentially. The import substitution and foreign exchange protection, local capacity preserves foreign exchange reserves, it stabilizes currencies, and it shields economies from global supply disruptions.
0: Ghana man penny John Dramani Mahama nano di sem ana yokotie ye. 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
4: workshop see no e boye ama niema bia e be boa yeah in the school or in the classroom and then in the better point of the school no
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0: Eya adia se jano e hajun ye pa. 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Se obia ehwenti anase uwu obia. Amba DO2 Abdul Hawudu Wasiu Ejebre Eden Semi Etwaso.
6: They are supposed to have basic fire measures in every institution or every school so that in case of emergencies like this, they will be able to deal with it at the incipient stage. And maybe it's something that is out of control, they can call on us. However, I also want to reiterate the fact that every individual is supposed to have Ghana National Fire Service office numbers, especially those closest to them. The problem we have, especially today, is that people have friends in fire service. They have their numbers. So in case of fire, they rely or they call.
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0: Dumja edwuma ko no panyina wono eda no ewa Aguna West eye DO2 Abdul Hawudu Wusiu nanu disem ana yekotie ye na proprietress ede Emma California International School eye Carolyn eye Newton Pratt eni 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
7: for casualties, no casualty because all the students were out for preps and even the boy who came out and used the washroom and then all in an attempt to go back to the dormitory and Ohu Janity. There was nobody in the dormitory, no casualty, everything is safe. In ti meka chawo for say omon ka makomanto moyem omon bana they are safe.
0: Caroline Newton Pratt, where proprietress at the Mark Caroline International School. 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
0: Godfred Kofi Bentel, AM Rashiba Jenny, the Magic Show More and Poor Fiasse, and you just say, you could say, yeah. Now, at your man, tell me more. You're sending the man this Yaman Yukuno, and I now could do
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0: Eda, a yard mashiba jani na si ye pam. 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
9: Nise ni akwa sunde, se de ubi kisa akwa sunde, bet tuwa su ama. It will be our son can with you. If I'm a son catches a offer one person, electrician, in business, the capital, and come so that you bet me a PM. 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
5: eye jemseni
0: edema NDC ama nyukunu. 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A young co-four being a shed,
5: 95.1
0: best saying, well, now what shall allegedly not say? Rip beans and send be any, you been in a mo, and then I'm so am a nay, aqua quaba say, a rahusum say, as he a one per time one man. Sabre, one more day, some of my posts for, I posted for, as she no more, I usually moo, no more who na bayano, nebushia, not a dear hope, so one more a day at wasso, a day ama womo. Environmental Protection Authority for at the Kokobon Semi more day. I call at the amenum, a quaw do a motor copper. Any cables I would do a free one more, and you can't so motor free one more no ma. One more show mu essay. And nay, why a bet shows a water, and ye might be sa, and I say illegal banning of e-waste, you know. Nipa could a chow and home. Ebe far palm. Director at the Mass Sustainability and Circular Economy, Ewo EPA, Larry.
5: On
0: your
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0: 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One note, and you're just simply a student, and say, and they will share e waste. And won't some, oh my God, and what I say now. And won't some, not quite here, be a one of my crack. The same thing, and almost like a cobon seven in our air call. At the amount companies, your whole door, so will be our better, and who might be our more than I saw better, our right place, and I said, Nipa Papa, I want them. And your one more, my best, ties, and I said, and who my man, and I want to add your free one more, I want them. Yeah, money, Bonnie Christian Yali. anene wokrunchen semwe nyina ene sabe ya menewo eka sei ne documentary wa hyehye ye edefa toxic smoke ne fraja lives hono wo mu eyi ewo tv train nmu enchimu kakra ana yapone ho a ye de esumu.
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10: e waste coming into Ghana, we had those incidences, I would say 20 years ago, where you have organized crime, people who really want to bring waste and come and dump it in Ghana. Most of the waste, nobody will actually say they are bringing waste into Ghana because of the Basel Convention. That means that you need to go through a different process, which we call the notification processes. That means that no country will allow you to bring the waste if you don't have a recycling facility where it is coming to. What we see is more of personal effects. We want to discourage the burning of these cables. So if you're a company that is receiving some of these items and you want to buy from those sources, that means that you are patronizing the burning of these cables. So the law will also deal with you. So we are also putting in those measures.
0: Larry Kuto, well, yeah, Director of Sustainability and Circular Energy and Environmental Protection Authority, Womakache, Nano Disem, Ana Yokutsi. Na Tema East, MP, Isaac, Ashe, and ye ne wa dia two memma and nim se October Bosome, Bosomia ye yesi wanum, de boko kramaya neto emma empukrium ne senti. 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
0: robbe mum massage in a romantic way. 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Ne senti, ana womu apaw Breast Cancer Awareness Month ewa International Maritime Hospital. Na sabe was sick. One more ebehe said the wuba would draw a fat breast cancer hono. Ebe to me at tre. Ako suku sum and shalun shalim e fear fiemu san ye beya and nay e wa bebia behunu nim dia e fat breast cancer ho. Ne kwabas will be any home popuye bia. One fant ne fia mano anji and some.
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0: Aswa for our share at the Sianhun Sam Esso, a Harina Ijusu. Sabre, what the other shreddy at so at your chuff when him say, Wapomo Charles, that one more at Tiano, one more tino. A bayank, one more sign, and quad to share them uncle share the abum. Not was say, a child of tow baby, when a rear yen, and now rest beer was say, one more echia de my warm piano, no one more echia and sabre pepper, edia my warm.
11: Government, this was my response to your unions yesterday, and I believe that if we act in good faith with mutual respect, you should be back to the classroom, because as for the arrears, you know I'm not used to giving that pledge. 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
11: so I will do everything to get it done. So we give you assurance that outstanding arrears will be paid.
0: Also, for our share to see on some SO and when you're for Harina Idrusu, Nanu de Sem and Yukuti. Yantuan Sam no SO. A banner about a war as Sukuma or Dobain Braqua, a Olivia Bento, and a what didn't say Sinubu Seba Pomodun won some part there than a comma so, say Bequia the man and for one and Patamuanum, and Nuntine, nay, what to me a share. A man, no one more, and ya a year, primary health care, no home for sure, no be ever Sukuman and Patamuabwa, and my Pomodun won some at my friend and to my pefra. Na and ye what in Sampinuana at Tuja, Edia Fabia for free. ya wasi e de e ma de si omo e wo esukuma ne npata mo se wo mo hwe ne wo mo hwe so ye pa e san se 95.1 wo mo anka san ne beboa wo mo apomudin
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14: The Ashena and treating me and Manu a pipe. 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Oh, banana, no, na, as a new mood, or labor, the best room, Mamma Marie, na Monsieur Monsu, na more. Welcome, Mamma. And treat you among the way out there, move to my year. Emma Ashton Craig. And you know, well, then, Mr. Mitchell.
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0: Mara Shabajadina would generally demand that show more as Sukuma or Ben Braqua. 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

your phone lines. I'm on your coin, Afre. I'll be signing at the amount of four. What's it, Chule? Now, it's a great lady. Like I said, DJ Willie, me, Jimmy, me, Jimmy, my Jimmy, call me out. 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